0: Fréquence 3. 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
2: 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It's here for you, for me. Just listen, find a magic key.
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2: 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Now why you wanna go and do that, love, huh? Now why you wanna go and do that, and do that, and do that.

Excuse me, we are two. Yeah, me and my girlfriend. What? 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Oh my God. I tell you, man, I came here every Friday. I'm not gonna pay tonight, all right? Excuse me. May I speak with Mark? He's not here yet? He's not here yet? Okay, is Joshua here? I'm a friend of Joshua.

you might know of the original sin. And you might know how to play with fire.